for you, I guess you're getting everything you want. You bought a new car and your career's really taking off. It's like we never even happened, baby.

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0: 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It's Storytime Day coming up at 9 o'clock this morning, and your NID forecast is coming up.
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0: Well, it's one of autumn's signature aromas, and now you can smell like it. Daria Albinger reports.
3: It's sweet, buttery, and as far as Brock's is concerned, it's what we should all be wearing this fall. The company that brings us candy corn this time every year is now out with a perfume that smells just like it. Brock's Ode to Candy Corn is described as a blend of creamy vanilla, sponge sugar, and honey. It'll go on sale the first day of fall, September 22nd at 7 p.m. Eastern Time, and each bottle will come with a bag of candy corn. I'm Daria Albinger.
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0: Well, we have another, 12, 16 hours or so of this heat advisory. It expires at 10 this evening, and then much cooler for tomorrow. About 6, 7 degrees cooler for a high. 92 today, 64 tonight, and 85 tomorrow. And as far as the skies, they appear to be mostly fair skies all the way through the weekend. Right now, 71 degrees, and coming up just after 8 today, you could win that big bottle of Bloody Mary mix from Serino's.
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0: That's Bruno Mars on Star 94 FM and his latest. It's called Dance With Me, 19 minutes after 6, and we'll talk sports here in just a bit.
1: Hey, let's hit the Barn Trail this weekend. 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I'll see you for Hit the Barn Trail, including a Prospector's Nursery, 10003 Granholm Lane, Nevada City. 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
3: So I could have, but
4: It's football. You know, it was one of those games. The final score was 13-10. Sounds as exciting as the 13-10 game would be. Lots of penalties, it's really a practice game. You know, they don't play the starters in the preseason. You know, they're down to only, I think, two games or three games in the preseason. So they don't look ready to play, and it really looked that way. And unfortunately, this is my own take as well, but what the heck do I know? Sam Darnold, the quarterback that led the Seahawks to the Super Bowl, got injured on the first series of the game, hurt his hip. I guess they're doing an MRI today to see how bad it was, but I don't know if he's going to be out for a game or season, but he missed basically the whole game last night. So I go with the backup quarterback, and that was the only saving grace, because the backup quarterback played the preseason games and actually did okay. Everybody's acting like, oh, this guy can't. No, he's been the one practicing on the field against other teams and looked a little bit better than Sam did. But of course, Sam only had a few plays, I should say,

0: So it is what it is. That's preseason football, and we'll have another game tonight with the Niners and Rams. Big rivalry between fans on the West Coast here. It's just like the Dodgers and Giants in baseball. I mean, those two football fans bases don't like each other, but it's in Australia, so. You know, I don't know if they have crocodiles at halftime or what they'll do. But,
1: Vegemite sandwich, maybe.
0: Yeah, maybe a little Vegemite going on. Yeah, good point. Yeah, well, so we'll see. It's nice to have the NFL season going for the fans. The base of fans in the NFL are just really rabid fans. They wait and they're chomping on the bit. So I can't really deny them that because us baseball fans, we get that way in springtime. You know, we even see mowing of lawns and smelling the grass. And as corny as it sounds, we go, wow, baseball's going to be happening soon. I mean, doesn't that sound kind of corny?
1: I have felt that way.
0: I totally have felt that way. Yeah, yeah. And I still have a glove that I keep by. And, you know, not that I put it on my face, but like when I was a little kid when I used to sleep with it right next to me. Like some kids have teddy bears. I used to sleep with my baseball glove. I can tell you stories.
1: What Ranger would think of that?
0: They'd probably beat the crap out of that glove. I think that's what I would think. As far as the Giants, they showed why baseball is a unique game. You know, in most sports, they have clocks. And if you're down like, you know, five, six runs, and you're down to like seventh, eighth, ninth innings, you're running out of time. But baseball, you only run out of outs. So as long as you have time to get an at bat and keep it going, you could rally, and that's what the Giants did as they rallied past the Cardinals 7-6, six runs in the eighth inning.
1: Yeah, I was listening on the way home, and you know, I'm kind of stuck in the car, so mm-hmm. I didn't give up on the game.
0: Yeah.
1: I'm glad I didn't.
0: Right, right. I mean, that's the excitement of baseball. I really do think that, you know. And so Giants host the Padres tomorrow. That should be a fun series because the Giants are playing kind of spoilers right now. So just like a lot of teams, like Mets are playing spoilers. They got the A's doing the same thing. They beat the Blue Jays in their rubber match 2-0 yesterday. As Henry Bolte belted a solo homer for the A's, they won 6 of their last 8. So it's kind of funny when there's no pressure on you. You could just relax, maybe play better baseball.
1: Yeah, and the Mets, did you see that score?
0: Yes.
1: 14-13.
0: Again, that was another one where they were up 8-0 in the second inning, 14-6, so still an 8-run lead as late as the 7th or 8th inning. Yeah, it was 15-14, Mets won. Oh, 15-14, the Mets won. And what the heck? Yeah, so.
1: That's more points than was scored in the football game.
0: I don't know what to say. As far as the Dodgers, they put up 14. They got a 14-1 rout of the Reds in L.A. But they've won 7 in a row. You know, we were worried about them. But I don't know if we were worried about them. We're just going, well, I wonder if they're going to be.
1: They've
0: won 7 in a row. And the Angels took down the Red Sox on the West Coast here, too. And, again, the game tonight, I think it's on Amazon, maybe. Is it Amazon that has Thursday Night Football?
1: It usually is, with Al Michaels.
0: I think so.
1: Yeah, I think that's right.
0: You just have to find it. Hopefully it's out there for Niner fans.
1: They're all over the place, though. The games, they're everywhere.
0: I know.
1: Not just on one network like they used to be, or two, or three.
0: Yeah, yeah. And so
1: there's streaming services now.
0: Yeah, they're going to get your money one way or the other. That's what it's all about. So, again, if I could help out my football family here, my radio family, that's what I do. Let's see, anything else going on that? Not really. Barry Melrose, for sports fans out there that are hockey fans, and you watch ESPN Sports for years. Barry Melrose was a former player, former coach, known with the LA Kings when they made a little run with Wayne Gretzky back in the early to mid-90s. He passed away yesterday. He had Parkinson's, I think his complications from Parkinson's disease took his life at the age of 70. So a good hockey guy. He was really a good proponent of the sport. So I'll miss him, that's for
1: 70
0: sure.
1: 70 sounds so young, but I know a lot of stress was put on his body.
0: Yeah. Yeah, and his head, he had a mullet the entire time. That was the stress on his body, was the crazy mullet that he wore every year. All right, that's it for me.

0: Philip Phillips on Star 94 FM at 6:38. Expecting a high today above 90 for the final time until, well, looks like at least a couple of weeks or so. We'll have a high of 85 tomorrow and really nice for the weekend. Right now, 71 degrees. And the Yuba County Library, which is in the Government Center currently, that's their current location, they in Marysville. On Wednesday, September 23rd, they're doing Historic Marysville City Cemetery Book Talk, and they'll be discussing the local authors who will be there and share some information about Historic Marysville City Cemetery and some of the folks who are there, buried there, Western Heroes, Infamous Bandits, Donner Party Survivor, the founder of Macy's Department Store. Once again, that is on September 23rd. It's free. It starts at 10 a.m., and that's at 915 8th Street in Marysville. Get more details at 749-7380. We have TV dinner. We're talking about TV dinners today, and your knowledge about them, or maybe your best guess, could win you a bottle of Bloody Mary mix from Serino's on the way just after 8 a.m.
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0: There's Willa Ford on Star 94 FM at 6:51. Local headlines for this Thursday, the 10th of September, 2026. United Way of Nevada County is looking for new leadership. Chief Executive Officer Louise Reed says she is retiring at the end of the year after more than 4 years on the job, and she says it's been quite a period of growth, expanded community partnerships, and the development of programs designed to address gaps in services.
1: We have expanded our school pantry program and the food access program, both programs that we run with Interfaith Food Ministry. We started the emergency fund just about a year ago, and we've done a lot of work in disaster preparedness.
0: In a news release, officials said during Reed's tenure, the local chapter has strengthened efforts to address food insecurity and connect residents with essential resources. They say Reed has worked to build strong relationships with local nonprofit businesses, schools, government agencies, volunteers, and donors, recognizing that lasting community impact comes from working together.
1: I think it was really time for someone a little younger and with a little more energy to take over what we have accomplished in the last 4 years. But it's just really wonderful work. I've thoroughly enjoyed my 4 years there. Really, it's been my honor. I think this is really what's best for United Way, and I plan on being very involved and helping out wherever I can.
0: Meanwhile, the board of directors has begun planning for the organization's leadership transition and will announce additional information about the search for Reed's successor as it becomes available. Applicants have until September 25th to send a resume and cover letter. Your NID weekend weather forecast on the way to 6:53.
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4: 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They're right here in Grass Valley, 410 Brunswick Road, right next to Safeway.
0: Today we're celebrating the invention of the ready-to-heat meal of the 1950s. Bree Tennis has more.
5: It's National TV Dinner Day, invented by the Swanson Company back in 1953. They revolutionized dinner in front of the television with a complete Thanksgiving meal in a sectioned aluminum tray, frozen and heated in the oven. Now the term has expanded to include any meal you can quickly cook from frozen and eat anywhere. And we're in. It's a $93 billion industry that a YouGov survey says 63% of us do on the regular. I'm Bree Tennis.
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0: The heat advisory expires at 10 this evening. And then much cooler weather is in store for tomorrow and the rest of the weekend, with highs in the 70s and low 80s for Saturday and Sunday. 92 today, 64 tonight, 85 tomorrow, and right now along East Main at Dorsey and Grass Valley, it is 71 degrees. And your knowledge about TV dinners or your best guest could win you a big bottle of Bloody Mary mix from Sereno's coming up just after 8 this morning.
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0: There's Miles Smith on Star 94 FM. It is 7:11. You know, some might say Circle K, and it's a Thursday, the 10th of September, 2026. We are expecting our final day for a long time of a high above 90, 92, the predicted high for today, right now 71. Hey, tomorrow is Patriot Day, the 25th anniversary of the September 11th destruction, and there's going to be a special ceremony at the Grass Valley Fire Station number 2 beginning at 10 tomorrow morning. It is free. You can remember, honor, and unite for Patriot Day, and that's tomorrow. Coming up just after 8, your chance to win today's prize. It is that big bottle of Bloody Mary mix from Serino's. I have a TV dinner question.
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0: That's Miley and her latest called Bass Persuades. It is 20 minutes after 7 o'clock. It is time for entertainment news when we learn what's going on with these international celebrities. But our local celebrities, you know, they're pretty active as well. Dancing Johnny, who had a joke yesterday. It was really funny. I don't know if you heard it. We'll repeat it just in case you've missed it. What do you call someone who gets mad when there's no bread? You call them lactose intolerant. Dance Johnny, 10 a.m. until 3 p.m. Pat Day, he also had kind of a joke. He asked, what does a clock do when it's hungry? It goes back 4 seconds. Goes back 4 seconds. And Cecil O'Herlihy, our evening guy, accidentally cloned himself and then refused to share his Doritos with his clone. Cecil O'Herlihy, 7 until midnight. And now more celebrity news. Here is Arlette Evenhausen.
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2: SNL returns later this month. The 52nd season will kick off, or maybe we should say it'll fast break, on September 26th with Jalen Brunson as the host, along with musical guest Cat's Eye. The following week will be hosted by Dakota Johnson, with Turnstile serving as musical guest October 3rd. And Shane Gillis will return to host for a third time with musical guest Rosalia on October 10th. The jig is up. The news is out. Styx is hitting the road again.
3: After wrapping up a string of dates in Chicago, the band will begin another outing October the 2nd in Selbyville, Delaware. They'll hit several states, including Minnesota, California, and Florida, before wrapping up February the 23rd in Stamford, Connecticut. More information is available on the Styx official website. I'm Mark Mayfield.
2: 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I'm Daria Albinger.
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0: 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A high today of 92 expected for Nevada County and 85 for a high tomorrow. And got some clouds currently. Right now, 71 degrees. And at 9 o'clock this morning, it's story time on the radio with Tricia and Jacqueline from Madeline Helling. And coming up just after 8, your chance to win that bottle of Bloody Mary mix from Serino's. And now, Jerry Serino's Hidden Grove Project to bring our children home.
1: 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These and many others, which are the heart of our economy, all started with the same motivations as today. They wish to put their roots down, keep their families together, and stay in Nevada County. These young entrepreneurs eventually added diversity of goods and services to our community and created hundreds and hundreds of jobs by opening their businesses. The proprietors of these businesses all started small, in no more than a garage, with a dream to better themselves and their families. The Hidden Grove Project that I propose for Cedar Ridge helps people with the same dreams do just like their predecessors. Only times have changed. Currently, and for the past several years, we have seen a dramatic shift in world conditions that has created a dead end for our young adults wishing to return or hoping to stay. Our children, unlike the past, have an almost unsurmountable challenge to come back home, let alone stay, live, work, and afford a house to raise children. Housing is far too expensive. Insurance and taxes. The rental inventory has been purchased by people wishing to enjoy our beautiful community, financially able to outbid our children and closing the door on them. This is not the fault of our recent guests to our community. These issues are the result of world conditions far beyond our county's borders. In today's world, there are few options to increase young adults' income to afford the life in Nevada County. One option is to start a business, just like all of our generational businesses that all of you listening need. But the fault does lie squarely in the hearts of people that want to shut that opportunity door on our children by refusing to listen to the facts and benefits proposed in the new concept of this Hidden Grove Live Work Play project that I have designed to be built in Cedar Ridge for our Nevada County children and grandchildren that wish to come home, start a business, and become assets to our community. Many would like to come home. Our children represent the future and are the hearts of Nevada County. Hidden Grove in Cedar Ridge is one small example of opportunity to preserve that culture of good people helping good people. Where is the quality of life when your family is forever separated?
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0: Teddy Swims, a star in 84FM, 744. Local headlines for this Thursday, the 10th of September, 2026. Farmers and ranchers in unincorporated Nevada County can once again apply this year for financial relief as part of the county's Compost Connector program. Stacy Manning is the senior community technician with County Solid Waste. She says it's part of the state's ongoing mandate to reduce the waste stream, and that includes organic waste. Through a partnership with the group Zero Foodprint, local agricultural producers can receive rebates up to $14 per ton.
1: You tell them the quantity you want, they'll vet the application, and once you qualify, that's when you go out and purchase your compost. You have to use one of the providers on their list, and it's a pretty thorough list, so you can pick who you want. Hopefully, most of the time, people find the facility that they use already.
0: Manning says hauling costs are high for compost, as most of the providers are in the Sacramento Valley. There's a 5-ton minimum, and Manning indicates that there's no real limit to how much can be purchased. She says the county must get rid of at least 2,300 tons of organic waste based on its population, but usually less than 1,000 tons includes local buyers.
1: We'd like it to be a bigger number, but it hasn't been so far, and then the rest just kind of opened up and been purchased throughout the area. So sometimes it's people down in the Sacramento Valley or Sonoma County have used it, so it's kind of open to everybody.
0: She says the goal is to build a more sustainable and resilient green economy in California. Applications are being accepted until the end of the year through the Zero Foodprint link on the county's solid waste website. Your NID weekend weather forecast on the way. Right now, global headlines. Here's Michael Kastner.
2: NBC News Radio, I'm Michael Kastner. President Trump is calling on supporters to ignore the fact that his name is not on the November ballot and vote like it is.
3: So I'm asking you to pretend that I'm on the ballot. I'm on the ballot. I'm on the ballot. Just one more time.
2: Republicans gathered in Dallas for the party's first ever midterm convention. Speaking on night one, Trump acknowledged a historical challenge facing the party that controls the White House during midterms. He teased $5,000 dividend checks for adults if Republicans retain Congress, but he didn't explain how that plan would be funded. The Board of Governors of the International Atomic Energy Agency is reporting Iran to the United Nations Security Council for breaching its non-proliferation obligations. Jagruti Dave reports it's the first time in 20 years the board has passed such a resolution.
4: This resolution was submitted by the U.S., Britain, France, and Germany. Russia and China were among those who voted against it. Now, this united effort by Western nations shows how seriously they are taking concerns about Iran's stockpile of highly enriched uranium.
2: Yesterday, the European Union accused Iran of refusing to allow the IAEA to inspect its nuclear facilities, effectively suspending its cooperation with the agency. Today marks 1 year since conservative activist Charlie Kirk was shot to death during a public speaking event on the campus of Utah Valley University. More from Mark Mayfield.
5: The 31-year-old left behind a wife, Erica Kirk, now CEO of his Turning Point USA organization, and their two young children. Reflecting on this week's anniversary in an essay for the New York Times, Erica Kirk noted that the grief is there always, but said she's learning that mourning and living life at the same time are part of the rhythm of grief.
2: Michael Kastner, NBC News Radio.
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0: Well, with each passing hour, we get closer to that heat advisory vanishing. It does at 10 this evening, and then cooler temperatures with an overnight low overnight tonight into tomorrow of 64 and a high tomorrow of 85, a predicted high of 92 today, and right now we have 72 and some clouds as well. And coming up just after 8 today, your chance to win that big bottle of Bloody Mary mix from Serino's. If you know anything at all about TV dinners.
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0: Sarah Bareilles, and she said that to reach those high notes, she stood on a chair. Well, this is Star 94 FM, and it's 13 minutes after 8 o'clock. It's Thursday, the 10th of September, 2026. 92, the predicted high for today, and we're up to 73 currently, and looks like the clouds are starting to disperse. And we have a chance for you to win one of those big bottles of Bloody Mary mix from Serino's. Now, if you win it today, you can pick it up as early as tomorrow at Serino's. We'll have your name on a list there, so you can just stop by. Or you can stop by anytime they're open after today. And they are usually closed on Mondays and Tuesdays. So they're open on the weekend. You can stop in then if you win this prize. But first, you have to win it and be the first to call in with the correct answer at 530-477-9494. Today is TV Dinner Day. What is considered the most popular TV dinner flavor? 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So here's your choices. Salisbury steak, Hungry Man fried chicken, split pea and corn, or burger patty surprise. Yeah, today is TV Dinner Day. Which one is considered the most popular TV dinner flavor? 477-9494, area code 530. We'll check birthdays here in just a bit.
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3: 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I grew up right here in Grass Valley. 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

0: Olivia Dean on Star 94 FM. Well, that heat advisory is supposed to expire at 10 this evening. And then, boom, it cools down. And we'll have cooler temperatures for tomorrow. And cooler than that for the weekend. So 92 today, 85 tomorrow. Into the upper 70s to low 80s for Saturday and Sunday. And coming up at 9 o'clock today, it is story time on the radio.
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Here are some basic rules for the various games and contests. 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

0: Well, it is time for story time on the radio at 10 minutes after 9 on this Thursday, and Tricia and Jacqueline are back. Good morning.
1: Good morning.
0: Second time this month.
2: It's like we're making it a regular thing.
1: We've got a habit.
0: And is that what you thought to wear today?
1: Exactly. Yeah. It's very becoming.
0: And did you ever watch that or see that show, most likely in reruns, The Flying Nun?
2: I have not seen it,
3: but I've heard of it.
1: I've heard it referenced because my dog, Seven, has flying nun ears.
2: Oh.
1: Her ears, when she's excited, are like a flying nun. I really should look into it.
0: Well, sometimes you can say, hey, what's that up there? And if they don't see anything, you can say, I know it's flying nun. N-O-N-E.
2: Oh, boy. I think that's a bit of a stretch.
0: It is a stretch.
1: Nada.
0: Yeah.
1: Nada.
0: And it's not as good as a dog. It's not as good as a dog ears. And sometimes your books are dog-eared. Oh, anyway. So
1: rarely. They're library books.
2: Right. Don't dog-ear your library
1: we
2: books.
1: We have so many free bookmarks for you instead.
2: Yes, that is true.
0: Thank you. I appreciate that. And so what, Tricia, what, and Jacqueline, what is coming up at the library?
2: Well, today is Thursday the 10th, and we have our Tween the Pages book club. Yay! This month we read A Pinch of Magic by Michelle Harrison, which is about three little sisters who discover not only that they are cursed, but also that they each have a magical object, and they go about trying to break the curse. So that was a really fun read, and we're going to talk about it, we're going to have some snacks, and we're going to have a little craft that Jacqueline came up with, making, what are they called, Jacqueline?
1: A story tin.
2: Story tin.
1: Yeah.
2: And a little mint tin.
1: You think about your favorite part of the book. And then you make it into a little vignette, a little tin.
2: It's going to be super fun. So that is every other month on the second Thursday from 4 to 5:30. So the next book will be announced in October, and then we'll have the book club in November. And what else have we got going on, Jacqueline?
1: Oh, let's see. On Tuesdays at 4 p.m., we have our special Teen Cast-Offs Knitting Club, just for teens. And we have a resident knitting expert. We are learning. I'm learning a lot.
2: I am, too.
1: I'm learning a lot by making mistakes. But that's 4 p.m. every Tuesday in the afternoon at Madeline Helling. And then Wednesdays at 3 p.m., we have Pause to Read. We have some wonderfully trained dogs. They're very literate, these dogs. pro-literacy dogs. They come and they hang out in the library for an hour. You sign up to have your child read to a dog or look through a book and talk about what they're seeing with the dog or sit next to the dog and hear you read. If they're very small, that's okay. These dogs are well trained. And then every time you read five books to the dogs, you earn one that you can take home for yourself.
2: It's such a cool program, and the kids really love it.
1: They do.
2: And
1: they
2: the dogs really love it.
1: The dogs do it. They get so much love and attention. They're so hardworking.
2: Yes.
1: At 3:30 that same day on Wednesday afternoons, we have All Ages Chess Club.
2: It was hopping yesterday.
1: There was like a line. There was an odd number of people, and so I saw someone was waiting patiently for their turn.
2: Oh, my gosh. Yeah, it's really sweet to see the different generations playing chess together.
1: Yeah, do they have like 10, 12 chess boards? They have a lot of
2: yes.
1: chess boards.
2: Yes. It's a bustling program.
1: 4 p.m. every Thursday afternoon in our community room, we have Dungeons and Dragons. So many different adventures. There are usually at least four tables of Dungeons and Dragons players. We've got rogues, we've got wizards, we have paladins. Come on down and play with us.
2: Yep. And then Friday mornings at 10 a.m., we have story time. That's usually with Jacqueline and me, but sometimes we have musical accompaniment, or Jacqueline does.
1: Yeah, and actually, tomorrow,
2: this Friday, fingers crossed,
1: we have musical story time with an extra special guest.
2: Oh my gosh.
1: It's going to be an interesting ride.
2: Lucky. So every Friday at 10 a.m., when it's nice, we have it outside in the amphitheater.
1: Yeah.
2: Yeah, and we have all kinds of great adult programs, too. You can check those out online at nevadacountyca.gov/library, and then click on events.
1: Yeah.
2: Yeah. Should we sing a song?
1: Oh, where did I do with my shaky egg?
2: There it is.
1: Oh, I found it.
2: So what would you do without it? Here we go.
1: Good.

0: right, we've got some fruit salad coming at ya.
1: Ooh, I love fruit salad. I like to start my fruit salad way up high with watermelon.
0: Watermelon! And then out front with a...
1: papaya.
0: And down low with a...
1: banana.
0: Here we go.

0: Fruit salad.
1: How about breakfast?
0: I had a protein scramble.
1: That's a lot.
0: You'd like it. There's cottage cheese inside.
1: Oh.
0: Sounds great.
1: Delicious. Okay, so up high we've got a protein scramble.
0: Yes.
1: And out front we've got some blueberries.
0: Ooh.
1: And down low, Mo, what have we got?
2: Split pea soup.
1: Split pea soup. All right, here we go.

0: Sue, breakfast foods. Breakfast foods.
1: All right. Today we have a book called Silver Linings.
0: Oh, by Fiona Woodcock. I love the cover because there's two kids, and if you don't look at the text, you can't quite tell which side is up and which side is down.
1: That's true, because they are lying flat on their backs looking up at the sky, which is us. And there they are on the title page on a teeter-totter.
0: Wait. What? Trisha in the sky with Jacqueline. I couldn't help it.
1: So clever.
0: All right.
1: This is Pip, and this is Parker.
0: You can tell they are best friends because sometimes they don't even need to speak.
1: But sometimes they do.
0: Oh no, my crayon broke!
1: Yelled Pip. Luckily, Parker knew just what to say. It's okay, Pip,
0: Parker said.
1: Now we can both use yellow.
0: Time for a snack and some lemonade. Oh no, my strawberry fell in my cup,
1: cried Pip.
0: Parker nudged Pip.
1: Now we've got pink lemonade,
0: he said, and he dropped a strawberry into his cup, too.
1: Pip and Parker like to play in the park with their toy boat. But where is the boat? They looked up, around, and upside down. Still no boat. Pip was sad.
0: Parker had an idea.
1: Let's make paper boats instead,
0: he said.
1: We can sail them. Hooray! It floats,
0: said Parker. Swoosh! A gust of wind suddenly carried Parker's boat away. Pip stamped her foot. It's too windy to play,
1: she said. Parker looked at his friend. Maybe it's too windy for paper boats, Pip,
0: he said.
1: But it's perfect for... Oh, what is it perfect for?
0: Kites! What fun! The kites dipped and flipped and flew up, up, up through the falling petals. But something started to worry Pip. The trees will miss their flowers, she said sadly. Luckily, Parker knew just how to cheer her up.
1: What are they doing?
0: Oh my gosh, is this a treehouse?
1: Yeah, with a friend. Look, Pip,
0: said Parker.
1: Now we can see Frank.
0: It was fun playing with

0: clouds in the shapes. They're forming beautiful shapes in the sky.
1: As they pass by.
0: Uh-oh!
1: Said Pip.
0: It smells like... rain!
1: Pip looked at Parker. Parker looked at Pip. Sometimes best friends don't need words. And there they are, splashing in some puddles.
0: Puddle jumping with all the little birdies.
1: Yes, those birds are having a good time.
0: I'm hungry,
1: said Pip. Me too,
0: said Parker. Let's get home and have a snack,
1: said Pip. We can look at our pictures,
0: said Parker.
1: Pip gulped her drink quickly. It was already half gone. Parker was very excited. Their pictures were even better than he remembered.
0: Oh, what?
1: What?
0: Is that's what I call spilled milk.
1: That is a big glass of spilled milk all over the page.
0: Oh, no. Parker didn't know what to say, but sometimes best friends don't need words.
1: They just know exactly what to do.
0: Aww.
1: And there they are hugging. Yay.
0: And then they put their toy boat in the spilled milk.
1: And they're floating it down the spilled milk river.
0: Remember, life happens.
1: Life happens. And sometimes there aren't any grown-ups around to stop you from floating your toy boat.
0: Trisha, when life happens, are you the one to say, oh no, or are you the one to say life happens?
1: Oh, well, I try really hard to say what happens. Life is what happens. Sometimes in my head I think, oh no.
0: That's definitely why we need our friends near.
1: Yes, yes, for sure.
0: Our literacy tip for today is a lot of grown-ups like to use an e-reader or read on their phone. So you might be reading books on your phones or on an e-reader. Your kid doesn't know that. They might think that you're playing a game or just hanging out on the phone. To be a good role model for your kids, you need to read physical books so that they know that everybody reads. Adults like to read. It's an enjoyable activity, and they can emulate you and start reading their own books.
1: Yes. And another way that you can show them that you are a reader is by talking to them about your book. You can make it rated G. But my Nana Pat used to talk to me about her Agatha Christie novels when I was little, and it was one of my favorite parts of the day, and I think it's really contributed to making me a reader.
0: Oh, thanks, Pat.
2: Well, Agatha Christie, of course, one of our great American writers, or British, right?
1: Yes, She's British.
2: But yeah. Great world writers.
1: Yes,
2: but.
1: Yeah. And do you know that she disappeared? For a while.
0: Real mystery?
1: A real mystery, and nobody knows where she went. She just disappeared and then reappeared.
0: Wow.
1: Yeah, isn't
2: like
1: that
2: right,
1: cool?
2: Right in front of you, too, right?
1: Magical. I don't think she wrote those kind of books.
2: And there's a movie about that, speculating about where she was and what she did.
1: I've never seen that.
2: Look for it.
1: Okay.
2: She didn't write the book that the movie was based on, though. That would be weird.
1: That would be weird.
0: Meta.
1: Where did I go?
0: Trisha, the song today, it's Lucy in the Sky with Diamonds.
1: Oh, by the Beatles. Yay.

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5: Star 94 FM weather. A heat advisory in effect again today with a high temperature in the low 90s and a light easterly wind. Going to be clear overnight to low 64. Sunny and not as warm on Friday with a high in the mid 80s. Clear down to 60 Friday night. And then sunny on Saturday, cooler with a high in the upper 70s. Find us online anytime at mystarradio.com. I'm meteorologist Ann Holliday on Star 94 FM.
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0: Post Malone on Star 94 FM. And yeah, story time is over for today, but it'll be broadcast again on Saturday at 8 to launch a Classic Hits weekend. Hope you can join us for that.
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0: There's Tame Impala from Star 94FM. The 420 Funny coming up this afternoon is Kellen Erskine, who talks about his experiences when he goes into Costco, or I guess Sam's Club, or any of those big stores where you get people that want you to have some samples and want you to try out a product and stuff. 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

0: Dexter and the Moon Rockets on Star 94 FM. Good morning, Mo Howard with you on this Thursday, and still in the afterglow of Storytime on the Radio, which is every Thursday at 9 a.m., and I hope you had a chance to listen, but if you did not, or you did hear it, and you'd like to hear it again, it'll be rebroadcast Saturday morning at 8 to launch another Classic Hits Weekend. And speaking of the weekend, we'll take a look toward it, and I think this heat wave is going to expire here in, about 10 hours or so, or maybe 12 hours, something like that. But Dan Holliday, he'll share what is actually precisely what is going to happen.
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6: Star 94 FM weather. A heat advisory in effect again today with a high temperature in the low 90s and a light easterly wind. Going to be clear overnight to low 64. Sunny and not as warm on Friday with a high in the mid 80s. Clear down to 60 Friday night. And then sunny on Saturday, cooler with a high in the upper 70s. 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I'm meteorologist Ann Holliday on Star 94 FM.

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0: There's Luke Combs, and his version of Fast Car was about a Pinto. And that's what his Fast Car was, which is cool. Tomorrow is the 420 Funny. Kellen Erskine talks about his experiences when he walks into Costco and he feels like he needs to make, you know, up some excuses. 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
1: Hey, Bartholomew, are you a nifty kitty? 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Guess I forgot to make it clear that Travis is a nifty kitty. He is. All right. That's fixed. Oops, you're right. I meant to say repaired. He hates the word fixed.
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0: 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Oh, yeah.

0: There's Marshmello and Portugal the Man on Star 94 FM. They just happened to be in the same studio. They were recording their specific songs in on different floors of that studio, and they both, I think they went to the restroom or went to get some donuts or something, ran into each other and said, we ought to do a song together, and there it is. And it's a big hit. An extra long set of music will begin with Damiano David in moments.
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0: That is Cameron Whitcomb on Star 94 FM. 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
2: Star 94 FM weather. A heat advisory in effect again today with a high temperature in the low 90s and a light easterly wind. Going to be clear overnight to low 64. Sunny and not as warm on Friday with a high in the mid 80s. Clear down to 60 Friday night. And then sunny on Saturday, cooler with a high in the upper 70s. 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I'm meteorologist Ann Holliday on Star 94 FM.

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0: Ariana Grande from Star 94 FM. Well, good morning. Mo Howard with you. It is a Thursday, and we're getting close to 12 o'clock, and even closer to the weekend. Day after tomorrow, the Classic Hits Weekend begins with Storytime on the Radio at 8, a rebroadcast of this morning's episode, and then it's at least two Classic Hits each hour, along with our regular format, which is popular songs. 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
1: 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Hi, it's Barbara, babysitting Sven Hart with another juvenile episode of Community Calendar. 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This chuck wagon cookout will include barbecue, thanks to the Bear River High School FFA. 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

0: Sarah Bareilles on Star 94 FM and Just a Kid. One of her current songs. We're playing at least two of them. And we do have an extra long set of music on the way. Sarah, not a part of the extra long set, but Mumford and Sons are. Or it's, actually, they've changed their name. It's now Sons and Mumford, which not quite as musical sounding, but that'll kick off an extra long set of music.
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0: Teddy Swims on Star 94 FM. Well, good afternoon. Thank you very much for listening to Star 94 FM as we get closer and closer to the weekend. Mo Howard with you. And the, speaking of the weekend, which I just was, you probably were too, kind of whispering, just whisper amongst yourself about the weekend. And Dan Holliday is going to clear up what the weather picture looks like in just he's like Monet. The way he paints the weather picture.
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0: is Charlie XCX on Star 94FM. The 420 Funny coming up tomorrow afternoon is Kellen Erskine. And he talks about his experiences when he walked into Costco, or I guess multiple times. And you know, he tries to make up excuses why he doesn't have to, you know, learn about some products that people are there pushing. 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The 420 Funny tomorrow afternoon, every Friday on the Pat Day Show.
1: I know what I want to do. 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Hi, it's Barbara Swinhart with a theatrical episode of Community Calendar. The Del Oro is showing all three Lord of the Ring movies on the big screen on September 16th for Fellowship of the Ring, October 7th for Two Towers, and Return of the King on November 4th. 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And the Nevada Union FFA drive-thru barbecue is on October 6th, but you need to place your order by September 17th. 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

0: Hi everybody, I'm Star 94 FM. That's her version of There's Not a Dry Eye in the House. Good afternoon, Mo Howard with you. It is a Thursday, and we are getting so close to the weekend that Dan Holliday, he's kind of pivoting and itching to share with you what the weather's going to be like. He did mention, and he said, don't quote me on this, so I won't, but he did say that we are expecting much cooler temperatures for the weekend after today, and we'll get that from Dan in just moments.
1: Ace is the place for the helpful hardware, folks.
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0: Star 94 FM weather. A heat advisory in effect again today with a high temperature in the low 90s and a light easterly wind. It'll be clear overnight until 64, sunny and not as warm on Friday with a high in the mid 80s. Clear down to 60 Friday night, and then sunny on Saturday, cooler with a high in the upper 70s. 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I'm meteorologist Dan Holliday on Star 94 FM.

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Although, we're starting to think about the weekend, and we've got story time on the radio to launch a classic hits weekend Saturday at 8, and that is

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It's from her most recent album, which was just released not that long ago, and is producing some songs that look as if they will be big hits, including the one, On the Way, that'll begin this extra long set of music on Star 94 FM. Hey, everybody, Kelly, I'm Lucas Harris, and I'm Jesse Atman. We're the founders of Zion Capital, right here in your backyard. If you listen to Dave Ramsey, you know how important it is to have someone you can trust. That's why we're your local SmartVestor pros. Lucas was named one of 8 finalists for Advisor of the Year by Investment News, and has been featured in Forbes and the Wall Street Journal. 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

candy and bubble warehouses and a dog named Sparky. Having a dog? I think it's not so bad. They sing a couple songs, share a literacy tip, and a great story for kids of all ages. The machine wakes up like

0: 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Well, good afternoon, Mo Howard with you on this, well, it's Thursday, that's right, and it'll be Thursday for another, what, let's see, 14 hours, something like that, and then it'll be Friday, so just in case you want to make some notes, and your weekend weather forecast is coming up from Dan Holliday.
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2: Star 94 FM weather. A heated advisory in effect again today with a high temperature in the low 90s and a light easterly wind. It'll be clear overnight till 64, sunny and not as warm on Friday with a high in the mid 80s. Clear down to 60 Friday night, and then sunny on Saturday, cooler with a high in the upper 70s. Find us online anytime at mystarradio.com. I'm meteorologist Dan Holliday on Star 94 FM.

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0: Howard Duff, Star 94 FM. Well, that's going to do it for Mo Howard. On this Thursday, I'm going to leave. I know there's a lot of dry eye in the house. Look forward to chatting with you again tomorrow morning, just after 6 a.m. It'll be Friday. And Pat Day's coming up between 3 and 7. 7 till midnight, it's Cecil O'Herlihy. Sabrina Carpenter begins an extra long set of music.
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0: love that song, and love her too. Stella Lefty in Boston. I walked the moon and shut up and danced. Another extra long music set, the best variety of yesterday and today. I'm Pat Davies, Eagle 7 tonight. How you doing on this Thursday? I was telling my coworkers about how when you have a Monday off, Tuesday, Wednesday, Thursday, Friday seem like a long week. But if you have a Friday off, Monday, Tuesday, Wednesday, Thursday seem to fly right by. So, you know where I'm at right now. Waiting for the weekend. 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
0: Warm on Friday with a high in the mid-80s. Clear down to 60 Friday night. And then sunny on Saturday, cooler with a high in the upper 70s. Find us online anytime at mystarradio.com. I'm meteorologist Ann Holiday on Star 94 FM.

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Ariana Grande and Hate That I Made You Love Me with the best variety of yesterday and today. Mo gets up with you bright and early tomorrow morning for a Friday thing. Doesn't that sound good? Friday. And don't forget Friday 420 brought to you by Grand Valley Provisions. 420 every Friday.

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0: 94 FM, Sarah Bareilles and Just a Kid, Dua Lipa and Houdini, another extra-long music set, kicking off in a moment with Tate McRae on Star 94 FM. You know what people say? 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

before that, which touched my body. Is it right? How it's worn and bloodline, I'm kind of day. What's going on? Warm today. Supposed to be like 90 something days, 70s by the weekend. We'll check that, start that light forecast.

0: Also the weekend before that would take my breath. Extra long music set. Every weekend, Classic Hits Weekend hits the air. It happens Saturday and Sunday. Saturday from 8 to 3, Sunday from 8 to noon. Classic Hits Weekend, brought to you by Mino Mo's Pizza. We love Mo. We love our pizza. Try the Pat Day, pepperoni, peppercini, pine nut pizza, on garlic sauce. You'll love it, I promise.
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3: Star 94 FM weather. A heat advisory in effect again today with a high temperature low 90s and a light easterly wind. It'll be clear overnight until 64, sunny and not as warm on Friday with a high in the mid 80s. Clear down to 60 Friday night, and then sunny on Saturday, cooler with a high in the upper 70s. 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I'm meteorologist Dan Holliday on Star 94 FM.

there are things that I never have the confidence to say. There are things I believe that I only figure out when I sit down to play. The truth don't scare me in a melody, immortalizing my sincerity. There are things that I sing that I never have the confidence to say. Like that song about my parents that I'll never show.

0: 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Stick around, we got more music. Dexter on the way on Star 94FM. 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

Kingdom of Fear with the best variety of yesterday and today. Just about done with your Thursday. We got an extra long music set ready to roll with Taylor Swift and Ed Sheeran. 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